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2: How can I not leak it? I look so good, you look so good. 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You only live once. 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

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Sonny Fodera featuring Libyanka. 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

I look so good, you look so good, maybe we should all link it together. F*** it. You only live once, let the people see.